0: go potty.
1: And poured up.
2: And all that.
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Hi. Thank you. Yes, 4-0 it was. 4-0 it was. Late result. I was leading 1-2 at the time. The other match was cancelled because Elvis is injured again.

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Make Robbie feel alright. And you make John feel alright. And you make Jim feel alright. And we want it.

Erosemat, toleta apurtu, entzun fly, lehartigol, alkahuetak, vinilo artin, terranobako salau, mir, the prawns, lorituk, azken moikanoak, time to roots, bombi band, critical blues, one drop sessions. 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

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Change the bottom of the world, my mom. 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Better make sure that it's deep for us. 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

0: Mercy Quinn, Jason Rock, Pat McCarthy, Jimmy Hart, Brian Woodfull, Peter Smith, Derek Ryan, and Michael English, and the entire band, and Stephen Travers, and ladies and gentlemen, thank you on behalf of the friends and family of Brian McCoy, Fran O'Toole, and Tony Garrity. They thank you for keeping the memory of those special guys very much alive. Thank you for coming tonight. Good night, everybody.
1: And just before we leave you, there is one man that I'd like to especially say a big thank you for all the years that I spent with him. He was a brilliant entertainer. He was an absolute pleasure to work with. A total out and out professional. Ladies and gentlemen, the late great Dickie Rock.

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I grew up fast. I was stabbed and I was spat upon. 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

How you doing? Minneapolis, how you doing? Hey, Seattle, nice to see ya. Dallas, Texas, hi y'all.

spring 1983. Gasoline resources of the world had reached an all-time low. International law had been put into effect that no one except the military could lawfully use gasoline. The automobile was defunct. People were ordered to turn in their cars for recycling into metal. However, not all would submit to the new order. An international association of citizen drivers gathered in the far north of Europe to take that long last drive. The last drive.

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